0: have wing mirrors. Suddenly, orange doesn't mean speed up. Suddenly, you don't need to check your phone at the lights. And you're suddenly checking your blind spots. Yep, seeing them means you're suddenly on your best behavior. Drive like cops are around. Because they are.
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3: Good afternoon, I'm Glenn Stewart with the latest at midday. The convictions of two men jailed over the Red Fox Tavern cold case killing nearly 40 years ago have been overturned. Alexandra Bogdanova with more.
4: James Henry Wilson and Mark Joseph Hogger were jailed over the shooting of Chris Bush during an armed robbery in Waikato's Maramarua in 1987. But now the Supreme Court has quashed their convictions after finding there was no reliable evidence to prove they were at the scene. In a statement, police say they respect the court's decision and will carefully review judgment.
3: A state of emergency has been declared in Kaikoura as the region braces for another 200 millimetres of rain. The district council says the Kōwhai River breached its banks shortly before 10:30 and is advising people to evacuate to high ground if needed. The bad weather is continuing to impact travel across the South Island. Road closures include State Highway 1 from Kaikoura to Cheviot. And the government has been encouraged to treat missile testing with the same severity for every country. It comes after China launched a long-range ballistic into the South Pacific yesterday. Political scientist Robert Patman says officials shouldn't pick and choose who's in the wrong. The
5: United States routinely test fires unarmed missiles across the Pacific Ocean.
3: And in sport, Portugal's manager has defended his decision to not substitute football superstar Cristiano Ronaldo for a younger player during his nation's 1-0 World Cup loss to Spain. The 41-year-old only took three shots at goal all game, but Roberto Martinez says he was there for a reason.
6: You cannot take Cristiano off, at least in the 90 minutes, because physically he's totally capable. At that ball situation, we need his experience, so it would make no sense.
3: Spain will face the winner of the last 16 match between the USA and Belgium, which is just getting underway. Football updates brought to you by Hisense.
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11: Good afternoon, I'm KM Adams with the latest at 1. Kaikoura residents at risk of flooding are being told to evacuate now. Suzette Howe reports.
12: The Kawhi River breached its banks shortly before 10:30, prompting the District Council to declare a state of emergency. Residents on Rorison's Road, West End, Beach Road and Grays Lane are being told to leave their properties immediately. Evacuation shelters are open at Takahanga Marae and New Life Church. A red heavy rain warning remains in place for the region.
11: And flooding is continuing to impact roads in the region. State Highway 1 is closed from Cheviot to Ward, and State Highway 6 in Blenheim is also shut due to flooding. Marsden Point now has an additional 93 million litres of diesel storage capacity. Two refurbished tanks are officially in use, with the Prime Minister joining other guests at an event today to mark their completion. The World Meteorological Organization says last year was the second hottest on record for the Southwest Pacific region. Even though the average temp is only up slightly, Otago Uni's Daniel Kingston says it intensifies already existing weather events.
13: Those hot events get a bit more hotter. Flood events just have that bit more water in them. We kind of lurch from one extreme to the other extreme in a slightly greater way.
11: Belgium and the USA are fighting it out in their round of 16 World Cup match in Seattle. The Europeans lead 2-1 after opening the scoring in the ninth minute on TVNZ+.
14: Freeman it is who clears. The USA didn't really take charge, and Belgium did. The path to the quarterfinals opens up for Belgium.
11: Earlier, Spain defeated Portugal 1-0 in superstar Cristiano Ronaldo's last ever World Cup game. Football updates brought to you by Hisense.
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14: Good afternoon, I'm KM Adams with the latest at 2. Evacuations of low-lying properties are continuing in Kaikoura as torrential rain brings more widespread flooding. A local state of emergency has been declared after the Kōwhai River breached its banks. 3 people have been rescued from floodwaters already, and Mayor Craig Mackell is urging people to listen to authorities.
15: A couple of cars out the inland road ended up in a river somewhere. Move everyone safe is to the best of the knowledge so far.
14: And red rain warnings for parts of Marlborough and Canterbury are set to stretch into tomorrow. Heather Keats from Met Service says things will intensify in the coming hours.
16: The rain will ramp up further today over places like Kaikoura, but already spots in the ranges there have seen over 150 millimetres of rain.
14: China is telling critics not to read too much into yesterday's test launch of a nuclear-capable missile in the South Pacific. America, New Zealand and Australia have all condemned the move. In response, the Chinese Foreign Ministry is describing it as a safe and routine part of military training and not directed at any specific country. Firefighters are at the scene of a blaze in Auckland's Point Chevalier. It broke out inside the first floor of the old hospital on Carrington Road just after 12:30. Fenn says it is now extinguished, with crews working to ensure there's no hotspots that could reignite. Belgium are on course to end the USA's World Cup hopes. Near full-time in Seattle and the Europeans lead 3-1. Their third goal came after a goalkeeping howler on TVNZ+.
17: The US could be in trouble here. It's a shocker of a goal. The situation looked under control until it wasn't.
14: Earlier, Spain knocked out Portugal with a 1-0 victory in Dallas. It was Cristiano Ronaldo's last World Cup game. Football updates brought to you by Hisense.
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0: like the song? 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
2: Showers overnight with a southerly change for Auckland, a low of 8 degrees. Pretty clear on the northern and northwestern at the moment. The southern is very slow. Southbound from Nelson Street to Ellerslie, reports of delays by the Green Lane southbound on-ramp. And the southwestern is banked back from Mangere Bridge right through to the southern. We've got reports of a crash heading southwest around Whitty.
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9: Kia ora, I'm KM Adams with the latest at 4. Marlborough and Kaikoura are bracing for more intense rainfall with up to 400 millimetres forecast. A local state of emergency has been declared in Kaikoura with the Kawhai River breaching its banks. Mayor Craig Mackell has this message for those being asked to evacuate.
10: First and foremost, life before property. Material things can be replaced. It hurts, but they can be replaced. So just make sure you're safe.
9: And flooding is continuing to impact travel across the South Island. On the east coast, a large stretch of State Highway 1 from Ward down to Waipara, north of Amberley, is shut, along with multiple local road closures in affected areas. The Prime Minister is condemning the test launch of a nuclear-capable missile by China. It was blasted into the Pacific Ocean with only hours' notice. Christopher Luxon says it's not what we want to see.
11: It's incredibly unwelcome and concerning. We are in conversations with our counterparts across the region. We don't want to see increasing militarisation in our region, and essentially now this is the second year where we've seen activity from China.
9: Emergency services have been responding to an incident at Gisborne Airport involving a helicopter. Police say the aircraft made a hard landing and that two people have minor injuries. All three co-hosts are now out of the Football World Cup. The American dream is over with a far superior Belgium handing the US a 4-1 thrashing. Football updates brought to you by Hisense. And the Warriors match day squad is named early this evening to take on the Tigers on Friday. Crowd favourite Dallin Watene Zalesniak suffered a hamstring issue in the loss to the Dolphins. If it was just a twinge, he may be back for Friday night.
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2: Showers overnight for Auckland, a southerly change, a low of 8 degrees. Pretty good on the northwestern to Silverdale from the city, 47 minutes. On the southern, it's an hour 19 to Drury. Very heavy southbound on the Port Link from Quay Street and slow southbound from Queen Street to Sylvia Park. And then north from Sylvia Park to Market Road. The southwestern, very heavy from Puhinui Road through to Mangere Bridge.
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2: Shower dome, shower tops.
3: Showers overnight for Auckland, a southerly change, a low of 8 degrees. Reports of a crash on the northern between Oniwa Road and Esmond Road. On the southern, we're hearing there's a crash northbound just past Mountain Road, so it's heavy from before Princes Street to there. And southbound, another crash around Green Lane, very slow from the city to Highbrook Drive. The southwestern, heavy between Onehunga and the southern in both directions.
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8: Good evening, I'm KM Adams with the latest at 5. Another evacuation centre is opening in Kaikoura as torrential rain forces residents to flee. The district is under a state of emergency due to widespread flooding, with the Kōwhai River breaching its banks. Takahanga Marae is now full, and while New Life Church is supporting evacuees, it may not be able to provide accommodation overnight. The Memorial Hall is due to open about now for others needing shelter. State Highway 1 north and south of the town remains shut. And there's more rain to come. The red warning for Marlborough and Northern Canterbury will extend through to 6 a.m. tomorrow, as Heather Keats from Met Service explains.
9: Already we're seeing impacts with road closures, power outages and flooding, with up to another 220 millimetres expected on what has already fallen.
8: A second shipment of diesel to Marsden Point is expected to arrive later this month. Two refurbished tanks with capacity for 93 million litres were unveiled today. Speaking from the site, PM Christopher Luxon says the move better prepares New Zealand for any future supply chain disruptions.
10: Diesel matters to New Zealanders, as you all know. 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
8: Around 1,000 medical imaging specialists will benefit from a new collective agreement with Health NZ. The members of Apex Union are set to get a 2.5% pay rise this month, with a further 2% in July next year. A World Cup moment that will feature in any compilation of 10 greatest goalkeeping bloopers. The USA was down 2-1 to Belgium when US keeper Matt Friess made a mess of trying to control a long ball. Belgium scored and went on to win 4-1. Football updates brought to you by Hisense. And all club and community rugby matches across the Wellington region are cancelled this weekend in response to a series of incidents of referee abuse.
0: 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The beat of Bollywood.
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1: 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Accurate traffic.
2: Kitchen Mania. 17th birthday.
3: Showers overnight for Auckland. A southerly change. A low of 8 degrees. Pretty good on the northern from the city to Silverdale. 50 minutes at the moment. The southern, it's taking 51 minutes to Manukau. From the city, it's slow. Hopetoun Street to Sylvia Park. Heading south and northbound from Princes Street to just past Green Lane. Southwestern, we've got reports of a crash by the Onehunga southbound on-ramp, so it's heavy from there to the southern.
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2: Kitchen Mania, 17th birthday.
3: Showers overnight for Auckland, a southerly change and a low of 8 degrees. On the northern, it's slow in both directions between the Harbour Bridge and Esmond Interchange. The northwestern is heavy from Waterview to Te Atatū. On the southern, reports of a crash heading south just before the Green Lane Interchange. It's slow from the centre of the city to just south of Prince's Street in both directions. And the southwestern, heavy between Whitty and Mangere Bridge.
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13: Good evening, I'm KM Adams with the latest at 6. The New Life Church is welcoming in evacuees in Kaikoura as more people flee their homes due to flooding. With the Takahanga Marae now full, Pastor Jack Dewhurst's church has opened its doors. He says the focus right now is on helping people.
14: It's hard to know what the extent of damage is. The Kowhai River's burst its banks and Lowell Creek's looking pretty high. We're just sort of waiting. We haven't really delved too deep into what the situation is outside of what's right in front of us at the moment.
13: Kaikoura District Council warns the exceptionally heavy rain has caused wastewater overflows in some areas, and it says floodwater may be contaminated. Further south, a temporary generator has been deployed in Otago's Hindon. PowerNet says more than 100 customers have had their electricity restored as crews grapple with the bad weather while trying to repair snow damage to the grid. Around 80 customers are believed to still be without power. There's another suspected case of bird flu in South Australia. If confirmed, it would be the second for the state. Medical imaging equipment has been delicately installed in New Dunedin Hospital. All 6 tonnes of components for an MRI machine were carefully craned into the building following months of meticulous planning. A slightly less heavy CT scanner was also successfully installed. and Belgium thrashed the USA 4-1 at the World Cup. Referencing Donald Trump's intervention over an American red card, Belgium's social media team used just two words: overturn this. Our football updates brought to you by Hisense. And quarterfinals at Wimbledon overnight tonight. Remarkably, it hasn't rained all tournament. Only seven times in the past 100 years has Wimbledon been completed without a rain delay.
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2: I see it. MS Dhoni, Prime Minister of the country, couple of years from now, that is a possibility. I really believe. And then when this happens, you said Mandira Bedi predicted it, okay? Sitting on stage talking to Dhoni. But
3: I think that's more pressure than, you know, trying to win a World Cup.
2: You don't take pressure.
3: Imagine, especially with the banking sector and everyone. Oh, the GDP is going down, you know, the financial deficit is happening, export, import, all that thing. We are a big country. The number of people, that in itself is a big challenge. You know, we talk about, you know, local trains or buses or roads, but we are just too big and it will take time, you know, for us to become what some of the other countries are. But I always felt till your intention is right and you're moving forward thinking that this is what is good for the country or the state, you know, that is the right decision.
2: We've seen a World Cup win, we've seen a T20 World Cup win, we've seen India at number one, ranked at number one for 18 months in the test format. So you've given our country many, many, many priceless moments. A big round of applause for that, ladies and gentlemen.
1: Well, और भी बातें करेंगे इनके बारे में हम.
0: Yes, और भी बातें इसके बारे में करेंगे. And also we're going to talk about a special friendship.

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4: Showers overnight for Auckland, a southerly change, a low of 8 from the city to Constellation Drive in the northern, just 17 minutes at the moment. Northwestern's all good. We're getting reports of a number of crashes on the southern heading south, one around Grafton, another near Market Road, and a third just past Sylvia Park. And we're hearing there's another northbound just south of Princes Street. Southwestern delays heading south just before Walmsley Road.
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2: Showers overnight with a southerly change for Auckland, a low of 8. All good on the northern to Silverdale, just 29 minutes. The northwestern looking good too. On the southern, reports of a crash around the Princes Street interchange and another around the Sylvia Park southern on ramp. So it's heavy northbound Sylvia Park to Green Lane and south from St Mark's Road to the Ellerslie Panmure off ramp. And on the southwestern, pretty heavy from Puhinui Road to the southern.
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14: Good evening to you with the latest at 7. I'm Jeff Bryan. Evacuations are continuing in Kaikoura, with many areas still battling significant flooding. Takahanga Marae is accommodating about 100 evacuees overnight, while about 20 people have gathered at New Life Church. Pastor Jack Dewhurst says all are welcome.
15: If you didn't have places like that, where would they go? You know, regardless of your background or whatever situation you're in, I think it's a place, an opportunity just to show love and help people out.
14: A large section of State Highway 1 north and south of Kaikoura will remain shut overnight. NZTA says the inland detour will need extra travel time. The Prime Minister's rejecting any suggestion of VPN controls as part of under-16 social media bans. It had been reported the government was planning to restrict virtual private networks, which are used to hide the location a device is accessing the internet from. Christopher Luxon expressed surprise when asked about it.
16: There's no plan to ban VPNs at all. Don't know where that reporting or where that story came from, but I can reassure you that's not the case.
14: And a historic church in the UK has been saved from closure after a hoard of gold coins valued at around $70,000 was found inside. Built in the 14th century, St Wilfrid's in Lancashire was set to shut because urgent repairs were too costly. To sport the Warriors squad to take on the Tigers on Friday night, co-captain James Fisher-Harris and second rower Leka Halasima are back from injury. Alofiana Khan Pereira also named on the right wing, rugby league with Machinery House in a league of their own. And tomorrow at the Football World Cup, the last two games in the round of 16, Argentina-Egypt and then Switzerland-Colombia, all three co-hosts are now out, with a far superior Belgium handing the USA a 4-1 thrashing.
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14: And फिर Mrs. Singh से मैंने पूछा, इतना अच्छा खाने के साथ किचन में रील्स और टिकटॉक कैसे बना लेती हूँ? बोली, बस मेरा फोकस है।
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19: Good evening to you with the latest at 9. I'm Jeff Bryan. More than 100 people are sheltering at a Kaikoura marae after evacuating their homes because of flooding. The district council declared a state of emergency after the Kowhai River breached its banks. The rain warnings for Marlborough and northern Canterbury, they extend through to 6 tomorrow morning. And a large section of State Highway 1 north and south of Kaikoura will remain shut overnight. A second shipment of diesel to Marsden Point is expected to arrive later this month. Two refurbished tanks with capacity for 93 million litres were unveiled today. And medical imaging equipment has been delicately installed in New Dunedin Hospital. All 6 tons of components for an MRI machine were carefully craned into the building. In Sport Rugby League, with Machinery House in a league of their own, the Warriors squad to take on the Tigers on Friday night. Co-captain James Fisher-Harris and second rower Leka Halasima back from injury. Alofiana Khan Pereira also back on the right wing. Tomorrow at the Football World Cup, it's the last two games in the round of 16. Argentina, Egypt, and then Switzerland playing Colombia.
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5: Good evening to you with the latest at 10. I'm Jeff Bryan. Evacuations in Kaikoura with many areas still battling significant flooding. Takahanga Marae is accommodating over 100 evacuees overnight. Others have gathered at New Life Church. Kaikoura is under a local state of emergency. A large section of State Highway 1, north and south of the town, remains shut overnight. PM Christopher Luxon says no decision's been made about joining a defence pact between Australia and Fiji. The agreement was swiftly followed by that test launch of a nuclear-capable missile by China. And last year saw the second hottest temperatures on record for the Southwest Pacific region, according to the World Meteorological Organization. In sport, the Warriors play the Tigers in Sydney on Friday night. Co-captain James Fisher-Harris, second rower Leka Halasima and Olofiana Khan Pereira back in the run-on side. And in tennis with Davis Cup Auckland, it's the first day of quarterfinals at Wimbledon overnight. It still hasn't rained there this year. Only seven times in the past 100 years has Wimbledon been completed without rain delays.
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7: You're listening to number one Hum, playing Bollywood's biggest hits. Main Krish aapke saath de raha hoon. Night Cafe aapke liye jaari hai. 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Swagat hai aapka Night Cafe mein. 7th July aaj hai aur Tuesday night aaj hamare saath hai. Aur aise hi Wednesday night, Thursday night tak bhi main aapke saath dunga. In fact, long weekend is approaching. To long weekend mein bhi main shift lekar aaunga. Phir weekend mein bhi Saturday aur Sunday. In fact, 7 days ke liye main aapke saath hoon is hafte. Aur bahut exciting ye safar hone ja raha hai hamare saath. And I'm already very excited to be... joining you और आपका कंपनी हमें चाहिए. आप हमें ज़रूर अपना साथ देते रहिएगा. अभी आपके लिए बैक टू बैक सॉन्ग्स मैं लेकर आया हूँ. एन्जॉय कीजिएगा.

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5: Good evening to you with the latest at 10. I'm Jeff Bryan. Evacuations in Kaikoura with many areas still battling significant flooding. Takahanga Marae is accommodating over 100 evacuees overnight. Others have gathered at New Life Church. Kaikoura is under a local state of emergency. A large section of State Highway 1, north and south of the town, remains shut overnight. PM Christopher Luxon says no decision's been made about joining a defence pact between Australia and Fiji. The agreement was swiftly followed by that test launch of a nuclear-capable missile by China. And last year saw the second hottest temperatures on record for the Southwest Pacific region, according to the World Meteorological Organization. In sport, the Warriors play the Tigers in Sydney on Friday night. Co-captain James Fisher-Harris, second rower Leka Halasima and Olofiana Khan Pereira back in the run-on side. And in tennis with Davis Cup Auckland, it's the first day of quarterfinals at Wimbledon overnight. It still hasn't rained there this year. Only seven times in the past 100 years has Wimbledon been completed without rain delays.
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1: FlixEven, you're skipping a bag.
2: Mainly fine, a bit of cloud, high of 16. Into the city, southern slowest of the bunch at the moment. 32 minutes Manukau to town, 55 from Drury. Slow patches, Papakura on and off to Mount Wellington and slow again at Ellerslie. Southwestern fine, but a bit of traffic on George Bolt heading to the airport. Northwestern 26 in from Massey, slow on the causeway and Point Chef to the city. Northern 22 from Constellation, patchy there to the bridge.
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12: Morning, I'm Grace Cocker with the latest at 7. Stormy weather is slowly moving north after leaving Kaikoura in a state of emergency. People are being warned to stay off the roads across the district, with closures also heavily impacting Marlborough and parts of Canterbury. Alan Bailey from Met Service says the worst appears to be over in the south.
13: We're not expecting it to be as intense. We do have a watch for Wairarapa and the eastern hills of Wellington.
12: The rollout of facial recognition tech at Bunnings NZ stores is being seen as a way to better protect staff. The system's being used to help identify and repeat violent offenders. General Manager Melissa Haynes says staff are relieved.
14: Our team members are really grateful that we've introduced this technology. 87% from a recent survey that we did of the team that have this in their sites feel that it's been a really positive impact for their store.
12: There is some welcome news for renters, with the number of available homes climbing across most of the country. New rental listings jumped 10% in June. Vanessa Williams from realestate.co.nz says there are a few reasons.
15: Quite an influx of people leaving New Zealand. And finally, of course, we are seeing the younger generation stay at home for a lot longer.
12: To sport, the defending champions are through to the FIFA World Cup quarterfinals after surviving a massive scare on TVNZ+.
16: Still on for Argentina. It's been epic in Atlanta.
12: Down 2-0 against Egypt with 11 minutes to go. Argentina have come back to win 3-2. Football updates are brought to you by Hisense. An All Blacks lock, Fabian Holland, is set to be fit for next month's tour of South Africa. MediaWorks News understands he'll return from injury for Otago's Ramphele Shield defence against Mid-Canterbury on July 24th.
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2: Kitchen Mania, 17th birthday.
3: A lovely start to what should be a mostly fine one, a high of 16. Into the city, Northern Motorway, where slow Constellation to the bridge, a little heavier from Waito Valley, 27 minutes in from Constellation, 42 from Silverdale. Northwestern, 29, Massey to the CBD, slow from the causeway, a little heavier at Point Chev. Southern, 46 minutes in from Monaco now. Slow Papakura right to the city, heavy patches around Mount Wellington.
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1: Kitchen Mania, 17th birthday.
2: Should stay final day, a bit of cloud around, a high of 16 degrees. Motorways not too bad. Southern slowest of the bunch, 46 minutes Manukau to the CBD, just 54 from Drury. Slow all the way from Manurewa, but heavier from Otahu. Northwestern, 26 minutes, Massey to town, fine to Point Chev, heavy there, then slow to the city. Northern, 26 minutes in from Constellation, slow there to the bridge, little heavy at Waito Valley.
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10: होम लोन के साथ थोड़ा कैश भी पाना चाहते हैं? नया होम लोन लेना हो या मौजूदा लोन का रिव्यू करवाना हो, स्क्विरल आपको दिलाएगा एक ऐसी जबरदस्त डील कि आपकी हो जाएगी बल्ले बल्ले. जानिए पावर ऑफ द स्क्विरल इफेक्ट. squirrel.co.nz.
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13: Morning, I'm Grace Cocker with the latest at 8. Around 60 locals sheltered overnight in Kaikoura's Takahanga Marae to escape flooded properties. Officials are discouraging people from returning home while conditions get reassessed. The district also remains under a state of emergency. Marae manager Chevy Allen says all are welcome to stay as long as needed.
14: A couple of them have said that they, if it was okay, that they could come back. I said we will be open until we're not needed.
13: Bunnings has completed the rollout of facial recognition tech across all of its New Zealand stores. The system is designed to identify repeat violent offenders before incidents escalate. But General Manager Melissa Haynes says it's part of a broader solution.
15: This is one tool that is making a difference in terms of keeping our team safe, but it's a complex issue.
13: The US president claims he will be testing NATO allies ahead of today's summit in Turkey. Donald Trump says he's disappointed in some for not joining or supporting the war on Iran.
16: You know, why are we spending hundreds of billions of dollars and they're not there for us?
13: In sport, an incredible comeback from defending champions Argentina, scoring 3 late goals to beat Egypt 3-2 and reach the quarterfinals at the FIFA World Cup. Kicking off now, it's the last round of 16 game between Switzerland and Colombia. Football updates brought to you by Hisense. And All Blacks lock Fabian Holland is set to be fit for next month's tour of South Africa. MediaWorks News understands he'll return from injury for Otago's Ranfurly Shield defence against Mid-Canterbury on July 24th.
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3: A high of 16, a bit of cloud on a mainly fine day. Into the city at the moment, northern motorway flowing really well. Just slow patches from Sunny Nook to Esmond on and off. 21 minutes Constellation Drive to the city. Northwestern 28 and from Massey, we're fine at Point Chef. Slow even heavy on and off from there to the CBD. Southern 34 minutes in from Monaco. Slow from Otahuhu, heavy patches to Ringuera. Southwestern, fine both ways.
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8: Morning, I'm Glenn Stewart with the latest at 10. Police have charged a man with the death of a woman in Tokoroa. Officers were called out to a property on Hino Street last month where the victim, Michelle Tangimataiti, was pronounced dead at the scene. The 39-year-old accused will appear in court today charged with murder. Kaikoura is bracing for confronting scenes after a heavy bout of rain which sparked evacuations and flooding. Some residents are still waiting to be given the all clear to return to their properties. Mayor Craig Mackle saying that's the priority.
9: Got to assess where we're at, get things fixed as quickly as possible and get people back in their homes and or some sort of accommodation.
8: The flooding's continuing to impact roads across North Canterbury and Marlborough. State Highway 1 is closed from Waipara near Amberley through to Ward in Marlborough, while further south, State Highway 8 between Lake Tekapo and Twizel is shut due to snow in the area. Professional firefighters have cancelled yet another strike over weather concerns. They won't be striking today. And a 5.4 magnitude earthquake has rocked the North Island's east coast. It struck almost 70 kilometres north of Takaha. In sport, football first, and Lionel Messi led Argentina's incredible 3-2 comeback win over Egypt to reach the FIFA World Cup quarterfinals. French legend Thierry Henry is in awe of the 39-year-old.
10: When his team needs him, he raises his game. He started to take the ball and dribble past almost everybody to try to change the game. Wow.
8: We'll have the result from the Colombia-Switzerland match at 11. Football updates brought to you by Hisense. And in league, Stacey Walker will make her Warriors women's debut this weekend. The Black Ferns 7-star has been named on the wing for Sunday's round 2 NRLW clash with the Raiders in Canberra.
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12: A very very good morning to you. 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
11: Morning, I'm Glenn Stewart with the latest at 11. Labor is pledging to make solar power more affordable if elected. Its pre-election power policy includes two government-backed low-interest loans for households wanting to switch to solar. It also proposes subsidies for low- and middle-income households, plug-in solar for renters, and a $30 million community battery fund. Residents in Kaikoura are feeling uneasy while they wait for the all-clear to return home. About 60 sheltered overnight in the local Takahanga Marae. Manager Chevy Allen says people are on edge.
12: They are very anxious of getting back to their places as well to have a look to see if there was any damage.
11: And Kaikoura's mayor is praising the community's response to recent severe weather, Craig Mackle, saying these evacuation spaces are invaluable.
13: That basically gives us spots either side of where the water was coming.
11: Drivers in central Otago are being asked to delay travel with heavy snow and black ice on roads. Omako, Ida Valley, Ranfurly and Naseby are among the affected areas. And police are urging members of the public not to walk along the Waikato Expressway. It follows a person wearing dark clothing crossing multiple lanes around 7 last night. In sport, football first, and Switzerland's beaten Colombia in a penalty shootout in the last FIFA World Cup round of 16 match to set up a quarter-final with Argentina. That result just coming in a few minutes ago. And in tennis with Davis Cup Auckland, Novak Djokovic has survived the longest quarter-final match in Wimbledon history. The 39-year-old outlasted third seed Felix Auger-Aliassime in a 5-set epic on centre court lasting 5 hours and 15 minutes.
14: It's all business. I still have to recover. I'm still in the tournament.
0: Sports News. 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
2: Mid morning massage.
1: A very very good morning to you. You're humming along with Sandy right now. Aaj 8th July hai and aaj agar aapka birthday hai, anniversary hai, a very very happy birthday to you, a very very happy anniversary to you. Special shout outs ke liye aap yahan pe message bhi kar sakte hai 5599 par. 12 baje tak mera aur aapka saath yahan pe bana rahega. 12 baje ke baad yahan pe lunch box mein aapka saath ho jayega Ketan ke saath.
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7: Good afternoon, I'm Glenn Stewart with the latest at midday. Labor has joined the solar election policy contest, pledging to make it easier and cheaper for households if elected. It includes government-backed loan schemes and subsidies. Energy spokesperson Megan Woods says it goes further than National's solar policy.
8: About the issues around how do we help renters and how do we help some of the people that struggle the most with their power bills. This is fundamentally different.
7: In Kaikoura, local community groups have banded together to house residents forced to flee their homes due to flooding. New Life Church pastor Jack Duher says everyone has stepped up to help.
9: Because the marae was set up and there are other people just willing to open their doors, I think people were pretty well facilitated for.
7: A second truck crash has caused another blockage on State Highway 3 in Waitomo in the North Island. Police say it involves a truck and trailer just north of Awakino. Another truck rolled in the same area hours before that. And overseas, the US has launched a series of strikes against Iran in retaliation to Strait of Hormuz attacks. Central Command claims Iran violated the ceasefire by targeting three commercial vessels with innocent civilians on board. It aims to impose heavy costs for the unwarranted and dangerous aggression. Tehran warns it'll be taking decisive measures against the strikes. In sport, the last FIFA World Cup round of 16 matches has been decided in a penalty shootout on TVNZ+.
10: Switzerland are going to the quarter-final of the World Cup!
7: The Swiss beating Colombia 4-3 on penalties after it was nil-all even after extra time. They'll meet Argentina next. Football updates brought to you by Hisense. And New Zealand Rugby has hired former All Black Conrad Smith as its head of men's high performance starting in September.
2: Sports News.
5: Brought to you by Sona Sansar, Papa Toy and Mount Roskill. Weather update brought to you by Go Bananas Childcare, where learning is fun. Call 0800 462626.
6: वेदर के हाल चाल जान लेते हैं। आज 17 डिग्रीज मैक्सिमम टेम्परेचर रहने वाला है, 9 डिग्रीज आज का मिनिमम टेम्परेचर रहने वाला। आज भी थोड़ी बारिश है 10%, लेकिन सनसेट होगा कल से 1 मिनट ज्यादा 5:20 पे।